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0: car. You can cruise on down to the golf and listen to some Western music. Get ourselves a cool one at the Floribama, yeah. All right, come on in here, yeah. You can move over a little closer. 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Yeah, let's rock it, ragtime.
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Good morning, nation. 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Welcome to Monday, the 13th day of July, 2026. Nothing like a rainy Monday, huh? Well, actually, we need the rain, and we're going to get a good bit of it today, says the weather people. In fact, we have a flood watch in effect for much of our listening area until 8 p.m. tonight. And just to our west in our neighbor county, they've got a flood warning. So just keep that in mind, since some considerable rain could happen today. And depending on where you are, could be a bit of a thing. Showers and possible thunderstorms today, throughout the day. The good news is the high today is 75. When you consider that's about 30 degrees cooler than it was just a couple of weeks ago, yeah, we'll take that win. Chance of rain at 90%. Could have got a half to three quarters of an inch of rain today. Scattered showers overnight tonight, mainly early, mostly cloudy, low around 61. And all this moves on tonight. And so Tuesday, we've got sunshine and 85. And then back in the 90s by Wednesday, the upper 90s by late in the week. So yes, it is still July. Presently 70 degrees with some light rain at our studios. Also some fog in the area. Just be aware if you're out and about early on this Monday morning. 21 degrees Celsius. And humidity, as you might guess, bad hair day level 4 at 94%. All right, rain or shine, indoors or out, we'd like to be the soundtrack of your Monday here at FM 105.1 WSYD. We'll do our best for you. All things considered. Dr. Raymond's calendar tells us we have 14 hours and 27 minutes of daylight today. So let's go out and make the most of it, shall we? This is the Gold Rush on WSYD. Good Monday morning.

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Norman Greenbaum, kind of a one-hit wonder, but let me tell you, in 1970, you couldn't turn around without hearing this song on the radio. It was everywhere. FM 105.1 WSYD 641 this Monday morning, 70 degrees under rainy skies. If you have to be out and about today, travel with care. It's a little soggy out there, and there is some standing water on the roadways in some places. Sugarloaf on the Gold Rush.

Blues Image and Ride, Captain Ride. In case you're just tuning in, we had a little message from the National Weather Service just a couple of minutes ago that Surry County is now under a flash flood warning until 10:45 this morning. They specified the southwestern part of the county around Elkin and that area, but could have some repercussions here as well. So once again, flash flood warning for Surry County until 10:45 this morning, primarily for the southwestern parts of the county. I know the folks in Elkin can pick us up, so if you'll just be aware of that, that's till 10:45 this morning. If additional warnings come along, we'll, of course, be the first to pass them along. 6:51 at 7 this morning, we've got news brought and sports and weather right here on FM 105.1 WS. Boy, do we have weather this morning. We'll keep you updated. As the morning goes on, stay dry, stay safe, and stay with us.

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1: AP News, I'm Marcela Sanchez. The U.S. military says it hit dozens of sites in Iran today. Missile alert sirens were sounded in Bahrain, and Kuwait said it intercepted hostile fire as Iran retaliated. The attacks were sparked when Iran struck a container ship in the Strait of Hormuz yesterday. Both the U.S. and Iran are claiming to control the waterway. Before the war, about a fifth of the world's crude oil and natural gas passed through the strait. A medical examiner says the Republican Senator Lindsey Graham likely died of an aorta tear. Graham died unexpectedly Saturday night at age 71. The AP's Julie Walker says the senator from South Carolina had just returned from a trip to Ukraine.
2: He was one of President Trump's closest allies after running against him in 2016.
3: He's a tough one to lose. He was great. He was unique in every way.
2: Graham was a chief backer of Trump's war in Iran. Foreign policy was a focus for him. Trump says Graham had just gotten back from Ukraine when he called Saturday night.
3: They said, you know, I feel good, but I'm tired.
2: He says first responders went to his D.C. home for a medical emergency. Republican Senator Tim Scott says Graham's life story led him to public service.
4: Raised in the back of a bar. He's 19 years old at the University of South Carolina. Within 15 months, his mother dies, and then his father has a massive heart attack, and he passes as well. Lindsay adopts his 13-year-old sister.
2: That audio, courtesy NBC's Meet the Press. I'm Julie Walker.
1: Senator Mitch McConnell has revealed for the first time that a fall led to his hospitalization after weeks of speculation about his health. The senator from Kentucky also says he was treated for mild pneumonia and has been moved to a rehabilitation facility. This is AP News.
5: Here's news for WSYD and WPAQ. In Virginia, reports say the Secret Service has been providing security measures to accommodate an additional residence for Vice President J.D. Vance.

0: Nance and his family in Middleburg, Virginia. Sources familiar with the decision say the rental property would supplement, not replace, the official vice presidential residence at the Naval Observatory in Washington. Middleburg is roughly 40 miles from the capital and is well known for its hunting and horses. In North Carolina, a massive wildfire at the North Carolina coast in Brunswick County has exploded in size and was only about half contained on Saturday. The blaze was first reported Friday morning. There were several roads closed near Charlotte on Saturday as crews continued fighting the fire that grew to 500 acres over the weekend. Crews are using helicopters to dump water on the fire, and NC Forest Service planes are also active in the area. The North Carolina State Health Plan Board of Trustees has awarded the third-party administrator, or TPA, and pharmacy benefit manager contracts to Blue Cross Blue Shield of North Carolina effective January 2028. This will bring BCBSNC back as the TPA after a three-year hiatus. CVS Caremark is the current pharmacy benefit manager for the state health plan. According to a press release, BCBSNC and Aetna were the only companies to submit bids for the TPA. E. Stephen Stroud, an influential Triangle real estate figure who was a key player in the Carolina Hurricanes move from Connecticut to Raleigh, has died. Stroud was involved in several key developments across Raleigh and Wake County, including the Crossroads development in Cary, Imperial Center Office Park in Durham, Briar Creek and Office Parks at Highwoods, and around Rex Hospital in Raleigh. Stroud was raised in Rutherford County before moving to Raleigh in 1961 to attend North Carolina State University. North Carolina slipped one spot to number 2 in CNBC's 2026 America's Top States for Business rankings, ending its one-year return to the top. Ohio claimed the number 1 spot this year, while Virginia ranked 3rd. North Carolina has now finished among CNBC's top 3 states for business for 6 consecutive years. Looking for more bang for your educational buck? Appalachian State, UNC Charlotte, and East Carolina universities have been ranked in the top 50 nationally as best value public universities by the group Smart Asset America. UNC Charlotte ranked 17th, followed by number 25 App State and number 39 ECU. The corporation, which annually rates public colleges and universities in the United States, is a financial technology-driven company that helps consumers make informed financial decisions by providing free educational resources and advisories to aid consumers. That's news for WSYD and WPAQ. Turning to the weather forecast for the Granite City Gold listening area. First of all, we have a just recently issued flash flood warning in effect for Surry County until 10:45 this morning, according to the message from the National Weather Service. It is located largely around the southwestern part of the county, the Elkin area, State Road, and those environs. Could have some effects up this way as well, as some heavy rain is expected. We also have a flash flood watch in effect for our listening area until 8 o'clock tonight. Showers and thunderstorms possible throughout the day today, a high near 75, so cooler today. There's a good bit of fog out this morning as well, and that could linger until midday today. Chance of precipitation at 80%. Showers tonight early, becoming mostly cloudy, a low around 61. And then sunny tomorrow with a high near 85. We should be clear for a few days. And our 90-degree temperatures return midweek, high 90s, by week's end. Right now, 70 degrees. That's 21 degrees Celsius. There is some mist and fog in the area. 7:06 is your sports brought to you by Brannick and Hyatt.
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0: In sports, top-ranked Yannick Sinner beat Alexander Zverev 6-7, 7-6, 6-3, 6-4 yesterday for his second consecutive title at the All England Club after his German opponent appeared bothered by a knee issue following a slip to the grass on a key point in the third set. Sinner's fifth Grand Slam title came in his first tournament since a second-round meltdown at the French Open when he wilted in a Paris heat wave. Ryan Blaney emerged from a three-wide battle on the final lap of overtime in the weather-delayed NASCAR Cup Series race at Atlanta early this morning. Blaney won every stage of the race and led 171 laps after starting on the pole, but the Team Penske Ford driver had to fight off challenges

0: from Bubba Wallace and Christopher Hill, who finished second on the final lap. Carson Hocevar and Ty Gibbs rounded out the top four. There was a delay of 3 hours, 9 minutes because of rain and lightning. The race ended at 1:45 this morning at Echo Park Speedway. The World Cup semifinals get underway on Tuesday with some of the usual suspects. France faces Spain at 3 p.m. in Dallas. On Wednesday, it'll be England against the powerhouse Argentina. A group led by San Francisco 49ers limited partner Vinod Khosla has agreed to purchase the Seattle Seahawks. Terms of the deal were not disclosed, but multiple league sources said the selling price would be $9.6 billion, a record for an NFL franchise. As part of the deal, the Khosla family will be required to relinquish its ownership stake in the 49ers. The family will become the Seahawks' controlling owner. Heran Rue birdied the first hole of a playoff with Brooke Henderson to win the Evian Championship on Sunday for a second straight major title in the space of 3 weeks. Rue at 71 and Henderson with a 7-under-64 finished at 19-under-par for the week, with Henderson making 3 eagles. The long-awaited return of Conor McGregor this weekend ended with a whimper as the UFC superstar injured his right leg in the opening seconds of his fight with Max Holloway and was forced to retire in the first round of their main event bout at UFC 329. Holloway was awarded an underwhelming TKO victory after the welterweight fight was waved off at 1 minute 9 seconds. Yesterday's scores in the WNBA: Fever 109, Aces 75, Wings 96, Sky 91, Tempo 93, Liberty 91. Major League Baseball: Pirates 14, Brewers 5, Yankees 5, Nationals 3, Orioles 8, the Royals 2, Cubs 8, the Reds 4, Guardians over the Marlins 5-2, Red Sox 3, the Mets 2, Mariners 8, the Rays 2, Phillies shut out the Tigers 5-0, White Sox 9, the A's 1, Twins 4, Angels 2, Braves over the Cardinals 4-3, Rangers 6, the Astros 5, Giants 3, the Rockies 1, Diamondbacks 5, Dodgers 3, Padres 5, Blue Jays 4. That's sports for WSYD and WPAQ.
1: Good morning. In the Holy Scriptures, these words are written: "Let not your hearts be troubled." 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For the past century, even before and after the passing of a loved one, Moody Funeral Service has given relief and reassurance to the survivors during this difficult time. When the time arrives for the transition of your loved one, I humbly urge you to rely on Moody Funeral Service for the care and comfort needed during this confusing and disquieting time in your life. 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
0: 7-Eleven at WSYD now presents the morning obituaries as a public service. Mr. Bobby Stone Simpson, age 94, passed away July 6. He was a native of Surrey County, born February 13, 1932. He was co-owner and operator of W.S. Simpson Mill in Pilot Mountain. Graveside services for Mr. Simpson will be Friday at 11 a.m. at Double Creek Church of Christ Cemetery. The Reverend Scott Meadows officiating. No formal visitation is planned. Timothy John Tucker, age 71, of Dobson, passed away July 10th. He worked for many years as a lineman, in refrigeration, and as a pipe fitter. He enjoyed spending time outdoors and with his friends. A memorial service for Mr. Tucker will be today at Moody Funeral Home, at Moody Davis Funeral Home in Dobson. Visitation will be from 5 until 7 p.m. The service will follow at 7 p.m. And a memorial service for Leonard Emmett Washburn III will be held Saturday, July 25th at Field of Grace Baptist Church at noon. The family will receive friends an hour prior to the service at the church. Following the services, a meal will be provided. On behalf of the staff and management of WSYD, we extend our condolences to those who have lost loved ones at this time. We'd like to reiterate one more time, just in the last hour, we've had a flash flood warning issued for Surrey County, specifically for the southwest part of Surrey County. So, and could have some effect here as well. That's until 10:45 this morning. That's a flash flood warning in effect

0: Surry County until 10:45 this morning, and a flash flood watch in effect until 8 p.m. this evening. Right now, light rain, 70 degrees at 7:13.
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Paul Simon. Outstanding album, 1973. There goes Rhymin' Simon. Loves Me Like a Rock, 7:30. 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WSYD. We've got rainy skies this morning. In fact, we have a flash flood warning in effect until 10:45 this morning for Surry County, especially in our southwest.

region of Surrey County. Just be aware of that. And a flash flood watch until 8 o'clock tonight. We'll update your weather around 8 a.m. unless there are other alerts. Right now, Doobie Brothers.

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We have a flash flood warning in effect for Surrey County until 10:45 this morning, and a flash flood watch in effect until 8 p.m. tonight for our entire listening area. Just be aware. Forewarned is forearmed, they say. 7:54, 6 away from 8. I noted this morning with a good bit of sadness at the passing of actor Sam Neill. Now, Sam Neill is a British actor who started his acting pursuit while he was in college, actually, and kind of went from there, getting known better in Europe. And then, of course, he's probably best known to audiences around the world as Alan Grant, the paleontologist Alan Grant in the Jurassic Park films, including the first one, a role that he really enjoyed playing, by the way. His career was much more than that, of course. He had a lot of credits on stage, in film and in television. Like most actors, like most British actors, to him, work was work. He didn't have to be a movie star or a TV star. He took a job whenever it came along, and he felt suited for it. He was with his family, 78 years of age, when he passed away early this morning. I know he had some cancer diagnosis and had been struggling with that for some time. He'll be missed. He was a great actor. He looked very comfortable in his skin on film as well. So he'll certainly be missed. Sam Neill passing away at age 78. Sir, thank you. Godspeed, and thank you for some great entertainment over the years.

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1: AP News, I'm Marcela Sanchez. A medical examiner says Republican Senator Lindsey Graham likely died of an aorta tear. The South Carolina Republican had just turned 71 years old just 2 days before his death on Saturday night.
2: They said, you know, I feel good, but I'm tired.
1: In an interview on NBC's Meet the Press, President Trump said Graham had just gotten back from Ukraine when he called. Meanwhile, Senator Mitch McConnell has revealed that a fall led to his hospitalization, breaking the silence about his condition after weeks of speculation about his health. The 84-year-old says he was also treated for mild pneumonia and has been moved to a rehabilitation facility. In Bangkok, Thailand, a massive fire has devastated a beer hall, killing at least 27 people and critically injuring 25 others. The fire broke out shortly before midnight yesterday. AP correspondent Seth Sutel previews this week on Wall Street.
3: I'm Seth Sutel, and this is the week ahead on Wall Street. Markets are getting important updates this week on earnings from big U.S. companies, as well as readings on what's happening with inflation. Banks kick off the latest round of quarterly earnings reports on Tuesday. JP Morgan Chase, Bank of America, and Wells Fargo are among those turning in their report cards for how much they earned in the 3 months through June. Thursday brings reports from Netflix, United Airlines, and United Healthcare. Reports on inflation are also due out, including the Consumer Price Index on Tuesday. That's a measure of prices paid by America.

0: Americans for everything, including food, gas, and housing. Economists forecast that the CPI rose 3.9% last month from a year ago. That would be down slightly from May, but still well ahead of the Federal Reserve's target of 2%. A report on inflation and wholesale prices is due out Wednesday. Seth Sutel, New York.
1: This is AP News.
2: Here's news for WSYD and WPAQ. In Virginia, reports say the Secret Service has been providing security measures to accommodate an additional residence for Vice President J.D. Vance and his family in Middleburg, Virginia. Sources familiar with the decision say the rental property would supplement, not replace, the official vice presidential residence at the Naval Observatory in Washington. Middleburg is roughly 40 miles from the Capitol and is well known for its hunting and horses. In North Carolina, a massive wildfire at the North Carolina coast in Brunswick County has exploded in size and was only about half contained on Saturday. The blaze was first reported Friday morning. There were several roads closed near Charlotte on Saturday as crews continued fighting the fire that grew to 500 acres over the weekend. Crews are using helicopters to dump water on the fire, and NC Forest Service planes are also active in the area. The North Carolina State Health Plan Board of Trustees has awarded the third-party administrator, or TPA, and pharmacy benefit manager contracts to Blue Cross Blue Shield of North Carolina effective January 2028. This will bring BCBSNC back as the TPA after a three-year hiatus. CVS Caremark is the current pharmacy benefit manager for the state health plan. According to a press release, BCBSNC and Aetna were the only companies to submit bids for the TPA. E. Stephen Stroud, an influential Triangle real estate figure who was a key player in the Carolina Hurricanes' move from Connecticut to Raleigh, has died. Stroud was involved in several key developments across Raleigh and Wake County, including the Crossroads development in Cary, Imperial Center Office Park in Durham, Briar Creek and Office Parks at Highwoods, and around Rex Hospital in Raleigh. Stroud was raised in Rutherford County before moving to Raleigh in 1961 to attend North Carolina State University. North Carolina slipped one spot to number 2 in CNBC's 2026 America's Top States for Business rankings, ending its one-year return to the top. Ohio claimed the number 1 spot this year, while Virginia ranked 3rd. North Carolina has now finished among CNBC's top 3 states for business for 6 consecutive years. Looking for more bang for your educational buck? Appalachian State, UNC Charlotte, and East Carolina universities have been ranked in the top 50 nationally as best value public universities by the group Smart Asset America. UNC Charlotte ranked 17th, followed by number 25 App State and number 39 ECU. The corporation, which annually rates public colleges and universities in the United States, is a financial technology-driven company that helps consumers make informed financial decisions by providing free educational resources and advisories to aid consumers. That's news for WSYD and WPAQ. Your updated weather forecast for the Granite City Gold listening area. We have a flash flood warning in effect for Surry County, specifically the southwestern region of Surry County, until 10:45 this morning. A flash flood watch in effect for our listening area until 8 p.m. tonight. Showers and thunderstorms possible today. A high near 75 degrees. We could get a quarter to half an inch of rain today, possibly more if those thunderstorms do materialize. Scattered showers tonight, ending about bedtime, mostly cloudy, low around 61. Sunshine returns on Tuesday with a high near 85. We'll be back in the 90s by midweek. Presently, still 70 degrees at our studios on Springs Road.
3: In sports, top-ranked Yannick Sinner beat Alexander Zverev 6-7, 7-6, 6-3, 6-4 yesterday for his second consecutive title at the All-England Club after his German opponent appeared bothered by a knee issue following a slip to the grass on a key point in the third set. Sinner's fifth Grand Slam title came in his first tournament since a second-round meltdown at the French Open when he wilted in a Paris heat wave. Ryan Blaney emerged from a three-wide battle on the final lap of overtime in the weather-delayed NASCAR Cup Series race at Atlanta early this morning. Blaney won every stage of the race and led 170.

0: out the top four.
1: There was a delay of 3 hours, 9 minutes because of rain and lightning. The race ended at 1:45 this morning at Echo Park Speedway.
0: The World Cup semifinals get underway on Tuesday with some of the usual suspects. France faces Spain at 3 p.m. in Dallas. On Wednesday, it'll be England against the powerhouse Argentina. A group led by San Francisco 49ers limited partner Vinod Khosla has agreed to purchase the Seattle Seahawks. Terms of the deal were not disclosed, but multiple league sources said the selling price would be $9.6 billion, a record for an NFL franchise. As part of the deal, the Khosla family will be required to relinquish its ownership stake in the 49ers. The family will become the Seahawks' controlling owner. Heran Rue birdied the first hole of a playoff with Brooke Henderson to win the Evian Championship on Sunday for a second straight major title in the space of 3 weeks. Rue at 71 and Henderson with a 7-under-64 finished at 19-under par for the week, with Henderson making 3 eagles. The long-awaited return of Conor McGregor this weekend ended with a whimper as the UFC superstar injured his right leg in the opening seconds of his fight with Max Holloway and was forced to retire in the first round of their main event bout at UFC 329. Holloway was awarded an underwhelming TKO victory after the welterweight fight was waved off at 1 minute 9 seconds.
1: Yesterday's scores in the WNBA: Fever 109, Aces 75, Wings 96, Sky 91, Tempo 93, Liberty 91. Major League Baseball: Pirates 14, Brewers 5, Yankees 5, Nationals 3, Orioles 8, the Royals 2, Cubs 8, the Reds 4, Guardians over the Marlins 5-2, Red Sox 3, the Mets 2, Mariners 8, the Rays 2, Phillies shut out the Tigers 5-0, White Sox 9, the A's 1, Twins 4, Angels 2, Braves over the Cardinals 4-3, Rangers 6, the Astros 5, Giants 3, the Rockies 1, Diamondbacks 5, Dodgers 3, Padres 5, Blue Jays 4. 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

Queen, 1976, you're my best friend. Indeed, you are. 8:21 on this rainy Monday morning. We hope your day is off to a great start. This rain will be with us throughout the day today into the early evening. And then better weather coming for the rest of the week. And summer heat returning as well. Yay. 8:22. I know. But am I the only one that thinks summer is just going by really quickly? June just vanished, and I'm not sure why. I always heard that as you get older, time seems to move more quickly, and that certainly seems to be the case on this end of the time spectrum. Your polyester moment today, and we'll send this one out in honor of the Bell Bottom Girls, the Bee Gees.

0: 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We're back in about 60 seconds with Yes.
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Yes, one of those songs by The Who that was also a theme song for one of the CSI programs. The original, I think. 8:42, a rainy Monday morning. 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WSYD will tap the brakes just a bit with the Moody Blues. This is a song that was released three times by the band, originally in 1967, again in 1972, and for a third time in 1979.

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Marvin Gaye, and you're listening to Motown Monday on FM 105.1 WSYD. One of Smokey Robinson's most successful solo albums was One Heartbeat, and this song was a great single dropped from that album. It's kind of a rarity. It is the Smokey Robinson solo hit that was not written by Smokey Robinson. It's credited to Lou Pardini and Jimmy George, Just to See Her.

to express the depth of the love I feel for you. But a writer put it very nicely when he was away.

Miss Diana, Diana Ross. This is Motown Monday on FM 105.1 WSYD. 9:33 on this Monday morning. Let's slow things down just a bit. This is a great, great little romantic ballad from the Four Tops.

Oh, that's a pretty thing. Four Tops, I Believe in You and Me. You heard it on Motown Monday here on WSYD. 1980, the Jacksons, no longer the Jackson 5, just the Jacksons, put out a great album called Triumph that dropped several singles for the five brothers. This one probably didn't get as much airplay as some of the others. Well, what a great little upbeat tune. Here we go, Lovely One.

that a record producer can play a pivotal role in a star's career. In 1975, David Ruffin was looking to make a comeback after some very rough times, a good bit of it self-imposed, and generally being shunned by the record community for a while. Van McCoy came along and as his producer produced this album, the album that Walk Away From Love was on, and it helped relaunch David Ruffin's career in 1975. Here's a guy who didn't need a relaunch. After stepping away from the Commodores as their lead singer and songwriter, Lionel Richie pretty much owned the late 70s into the 80s. Here's Running With The Night.

That's going to be all the time we have for Motown Monday on this second Monday in July. This program is produced at our studios on Springs Road in Mount Airy, North Carolina, and comes your way every Monday morning at 9 a.m. Eastern Time. We appreciate your listening, and we'll see you next Motown Monday. That'll wrap the Gold Rush as well as we approach 10 a.m. Eastern. There's plenty of rain in the forecast for today and some flooding possible as well. Just keep that in mind. We'll do our best to keep you updated and posted as the day goes on. Stick around for the light lunch at 11 today. We've got the Amped Up Afternoon from 2 until 6 p.m. And in and around all of that, plenty of your favorite oldies, the best of the beats right here at FM 105.1 WSYD. I'm Brack Llewellyn. Thank you for listening. Be well, be safe, be kind. Never miss an opportunity to tell the ones you love that you love them. And have a great day.

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0: It's 70 degrees at 11 a.m. Eastern. Let's do lunch.

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0: Jonathan King, everyone's gone to the moon. Well, not everyone. We're still here. Hopefully that counts. We have a couple of short messages to pass your way. We'll come back with more of the Light Lunch. Stay with us.
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0: A classic on anyone's chart, The Temptations from 1965. With My Girl approaching 11:55, we'll break at noon for news, sports. We'll update your weather forecast, tell you about this rainy afternoon, and some better weather coming our way. Then come back with part two of our program here, brought to you by Wally's Pharmacy. To take us to news time, ladies and gentlemen, from 1966, Mr. Cannonball Adderley.
1: You know, sometimes we're not prepared for adversity. When it happens, sometimes we're caught short. We don't know exactly how to handle it when it comes up. Sometimes we don't know just what to do when adversity takes over. And I have advice for all of us. I got it from our pianist, Joe Zawinul, who wrote this tune. And it sounds like what you're supposed to say when you have that kind of problem. It's called Mercy, Mercy, Mercy.

Thank you.

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1: AP News. Good morning, I'm Ed Donahue. The U.S. and Iran are trying to assert control over the Strait of Hormuz.
2: Well, we're taking over the Strait. They have nothing. They've got nothing.
1: Social media, President Trump says he is reinstating a blockade on Iran in the Strait of Hormuz and will charge ships for safe passage. Earlier on Fox News Channel, the president said Iran appeared to have reached a deal.
2: They leave the room and they call back and they say, we had to make a couple of changes. I said, changes? They got to make changes? We're not going to make changes.
1: Iran also asserted control of the strait after retaliating with attacks. A fifth of the world's oil and gas passed through the strait before the start of the war. Iranian-backed Houthi rebels in Yemen say Saudi airstrikes hit Sana'a International Airport. The Senate returns today with a key Republican missing following the death of South Carolina's Lindsey Graham. He was running for re-election. The AP's Bill Barrow has more on what happens next.
3: Under South Carolina law, Henry McMaster, the governor, can appoint immediately an interim successor who will serve until January. State law also calls for a very quickly paced primary to nominate another Republican to be on the ballot in November.
1: Democrats have nominated Charleston pediatrician Annie Andrews. A judge in New Hampshire ruled a man who was 17 when he killed two Dartmouth professors will have a chance at parole in about 20 years. A massive fire at a music

0: Bar in Bangkok, Thailand, killed at least 27 people. Police in the UK say the man arrested on suspicion of killing former British politician Ann Widdecombe is now suspected of terrorism. Police say they're investigating the death of South African World Cup soccer player Jayden Adams after his body was found this weekend at a property in Cape Town. Adams helped South Africa reach the knockout stage of a World Cup for the first time. More information at apnews.com. This is AP News.
1: Here's news for WSYD and WPAQ. In Virginia, reports say the Secret Service has been providing security measures to accommodate an additional residence for Vice President J.D. Vance and his family in Middleburg, Virginia. Sources familiar with the decision say the rental property would supplement, not replace, the official vice presidential residence at the Naval Observatory in Washington. Middleburg is roughly 40 miles from the Capitol and is well known for its hunting and horses. In North Carolina, a massive wildfire at the North Carolina coast in Brunswick County has exploded in size and was only about half contained on Saturday. The blaze was first reported Friday morning. There were several roads closed near Charlotte on Saturday as crews continued fighting the fire that grew to 500 acres over the weekend. Crews are using helicopters to dump water on the fire, and NC Forest Service planes are also active in the area. The North Carolina State Health Plan Board of Trustees has awarded the Third Party Administrator, or TPA, and Pharmacy Benefit Manager contracts to Blue Cross Blue Shield of North Carolina effective January 2028. This will bring BCBSNC back as the TPA after a three-year hiatus. CVS Caremark is the current Pharmacy Benefit Manager for the State Health Plan. According to a press release, BCBSNC and Aetna were the only companies to submit bids for the TPA. E. Stephen Stroud, an influential Triangle real estate figure who was a key player in the Carolina Hurricanes' move from Connecticut to Raleigh, has died. Stroud was involved in several key developments across Raleigh and Wake County, including the Crossroads development in Cary, Imperial Center Office Park in Durham, Briar Creek and Office Parks at Highwoods, and around Rex Hospital in Raleigh. Stroud was raised in Rutherford County before moving to Raleigh in 1961 to attend North Carolina State University. North Carolina slipped one spot to number 2 in CNBC's 2026 America's Top States for Business rankings, ending its one-year return to the top. Ohio claimed the number 1 spot this year, while Virginia ranked 3rd. North Carolina has now finished among CNBC's top 3 states for business for 6 consecutive years. Looking for more bang for your educational buck? Appalachian State, UNC Charlotte, and East Carolina universities have been ranked in the top 50 nationally as best value public universities by the group Smart Asset America. UNC Charlotte ranked 17th, followed by number 25 App State and number 39 ECU. The corporation, which annually rates public colleges and universities in the United States, is a financial technology-driven company that helps consumers make informed financial decisions by providing free educational resources and advisories to aid consumers. That's news for WSYD and WPAQ. In our updated weather forecast, we have a flood watch in effect for much of our listening area until 8 p.m. tonight. Now, to our knowledge, the flash flood warning from this morning has expired, although we understand from different sources that the southwestern part of Surry County and those environs have experienced a lot of rain in the last 24 hours. We're hearing reports of 8 to 10 inches. None of this is official, but we are hearing a great amount of rain. As you might imagine, the streams and rivers are full, still holding their banks, I think. At this point, your observations may vary. But here locally in the northern part of the county, we've had some rain, but not a great deal yet. We do have some showers and possible thunderstorms in the forecast this afternoon. An 80% chance, a high near 75. I don't think we're going to make 75 today. Scattered showers tonight. Mainly before about bedtime or so, mostly cloudy, a low around 61. The sunshine returns tomorrow and will be clear and sunny the rest of the week and turning hot once again. 85 on Tuesday, 94 by Wednesday, 97 by Thursday. I know, but no mention of rain again until maybe Sunday. Right now, 70 degrees. That's 21 degrees Celsius. It's 12:06.
2: In sports, top-ranked Yannick Sinner beat Alexander Zverev 6-7, 7-6, 6-3, 6-4 yesterday for his second consecutive title at the All England Club after his German opponent appeared bothered by a knee issue following a slip to the grass on a key point in the third set. Sinner's fifth Grand Slam title came in his first tournament since a second-round meltdown at the French Open when he

0: wilted in a Paris heat wave. Ryan Blaney emerged from a three-wide battle on the final lap of overtime in the weather-delayed NASCAR Cup Series race at Atlanta early this morning. Blaney won every stage of the race and led 171 laps after starting on the pole, but the Team Penske Ford driver had to fight off challenges from Bubba Wallace and Christopher Hill, who finished second on the final lap. Carson Hocevar and Ty Gibbs rounded out the top four. There was a delay of 3 hours, 9 minutes because of rain and lightning. The race ended at 1:45 this morning at Echo Park Speedway. The World Cup semifinals get underway on Tuesday with some of the usual suspects. France faces Spain at 3 p.m. in Dallas. On Wednesday, it'll be England against the powerhouse Argentina. A group led by San Francisco 49ers limited partner Vinod Khosla has agreed to purchase the Seattle Seahawks. Terms of the deal were not disclosed, but multiple league sources said the selling price would be $9.6 billion, a record for an NFL franchise. As part of the deal, the Khosla family will be required to relinquish its ownership stake in the 49ers. The family will become the Seahawks' controlling owner. Heran Roo birdied the first hole of a playoff with Brooke Henderson to win the Evian Championship on Sunday for a second straight major title in the space of 3 weeks. Roo at 71 and Henderson with a 7-under 64 finished at 19 under par for the week, with Henderson making 3 eagles. The long-awaited return of Conor McGregor this weekend ended with a whimper as the UFC superstar injured his right leg in the opening seconds of his fight with Max Holloway and was forced to retire in the first round of their main event bout at UFC 329. Holloway was awarded an underwhelming TKO victory after the welterweight fight was waved off at 1 minute 9 seconds. Yesterday's scores in the WNBA: Fever 109, Aces 75, Wings 96, Sky 91, Tempo 93, Liberty 91. Major League Baseball: Pirates 14, Brewers 5, Yankees 5, Nationals 3, Orioles 8, the Royals 2, Cubs 8, the Reds 4, Guardians over the Marlins 5-2, Red Sox 3, the Mets 2, Mariners 8, the Rays 2, Phillies shut out the Tigers 5-0, White Sox 9, the A's 1, Twins 4, Angels 2, Braves over the Cardinals 4-3, Rangers 6, the Astros 5, Giants 3, the Rockies 1, Diamondbacks 5, Dodgers 3, Padres 5, Blue Jays 4. That's sports for WSYD and a WPAQ.
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0: Get ready, all you cruisers. It's time to cruise on down to downtown Mayberry for the Mayberry Cool Cars and Rods of Cruise-In. The cruising excitement happens every third Sunday of the month, May through October, from 1 until 5 p.m. You'll enjoy classic cars, fantastic food, shopping, and beginning at 2 p.m., classic tunes from FM 105.1 WSYD. 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If you yearn to hear beach music so authentic you can feel the sand under your feet and the salty breeze on your face, then we invite you to join us every Sunday from 5 until 6 p.m. for Kelly Epperson's 1300 Ocean Boulevard. Kelly's knowledge of beach music spans the decades, as does his personal collection of original music from bands like The Tams, Maurice Williams and the Zodiacs, The Band of Oz, and more. 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So, whether that takes you into your after-work party, ball game tailgating, dinner grilling with the family, or just your end-of-work week chill time, let 1300 Ocean Boulevard set the mood. 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So, need a little afternoon pick-me-up? We've got just the thing here at Granite City Gold. It's Amped Up Afternoons. 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
8: It's 12:13, time for this afternoon's obituaries, brought to you by Surrey Communications. Graveside services for Bobby Stone Simpson, age 94, will be held Friday at 11 a.m. at Double Creek Church of Christ Cemetery, with Reverend Scott Meadows officiating. No formal visitation is planned. A memorial service for Timothy John Tucker, age 71, of Dobson, will be today at Moody Funeral Home in Dobson. Visitation will be from 5 until 7 p.m. this evening, with the service following at 7. And a memorial service for Leonard Emmett Washburn III will be held July 25th at Field of Grace Baptist Church at noon. The family will receive friends an hour before the service at the church, and following the services, a meal will be provided. The obituary is presented by Surrey Communications. Good afternoon, 12:14 now, 70 degrees under overcast skies, and we return you now to the Light Lunch on WSYD, the Light Lunch made possible every day at this time by Wally's Pharmacy.

And that's a wrap for this edition of The Light Lunch here on WSYD. This program is produced at our studios on Springs Road in Mount Airy, North Carolina, and comes to you Monday through Friday at 11 a.m. Eastern Time. 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Come on back around to tomorrow at 11 a.m. Eastern, and we'll do lunch.

0: Welcome to the Between Rounds show with Kevin Piles. I have my boss lady, Dorena Piles, here with me today.
1: Hello, everyone.
0: Good to talk with everyone today. We're going to be talking a lot today about the different modalities at the Superhuman Institute and kind of what they do. We do this every so often because we get so many questions because it is new technology. So we're just going to talk about it in simple terms, not the scientific terms, of kind of what these modalities promote and how they help your body help itself. So we'll be talking about that today. We'll get a couple quick commercial breaks out of the way, and then we'll get after it.
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1: Welcome back to the Between Rounds Show with Kevin Piles. You're now on the stool in the fight for a happy, successful, and healthy life. We're glad you're with us in the fight for a better life today. We're going to talk about some different things. One, the Superhuman Institute, and some of the modalities, some of the most popular ones. We just kind of pick some because there's really a lot under one roof. And, you know, really, as we travel with jiu-jitsu, we check out these type places, and really we haven't found one that's got everything that we've got in it in one spot.
2: No, I think we're very comprehensive, and I think whatever you're looking for, we probably have it.
1: Yeah, you think that's because I'm a little too precise on
2: no,
1: some of this stuff?
2: No, I'd never say that. But maybe precise isn't the word I'd use.
1: Well, all this stuff started, remember, because I just wanted us to be able to grow old this way.
2: Yeah.
1: And so that's why we started this whole concept. And then we just needed to open it up for everybody. You know, the equipment's too expensive and it takes up a lot of room. And so you just need to make it a commercial space where everybody can enjoy it. And, you know, like-minded people can kind of grow old as gracefully as possible, but give their
2: Absolutely.
1: Body the best shot. That it can. So we'll start off, I think, first with steam sauna, just because I just got out of it.
2: Mm-hmm.
1: And it's just such an amazing thing. So the steam sauna, we have infrared sauna there and steam sauna, so we've got the choice, but we'll talk about steam sauna today. It does promote a deep relaxation for sure. It supports healthy circulation. It encourages sweating for natural cleansing and detoxification. And I was listening to one doctor the other day that said we now live in a time that sauna is not just something that you may want to do, it's actually a necessity.
2: Mm-hmm.
1: Because there are so many microplastics and chemicals that our body is absorbing every day through all the different products that we use and through the air itself, that you just got to do it. You got to get those toxins out, and it's the best way. It's better than all the over-the-counter herbs and stuff you take and go to the bath. This is the best way.
2: Yeah,
1: there's nothing better than it. It does help in loosen tight muscles. I love it for my neck, my low back too. It feels great, and it does just support healthier looking skin. And the major reason that I love the sauna is because that study out of Finland, I believe it was, where men use the sauna 4 to 7 times per week at 175 or 174 degrees, and they studied them over 20 years, which is a long period to study people,
2: mm-hmm.
1: And they had a 40% lower all-cause mortality risk and about a 48 to 50% lower risk of fatal cardiovascular disease as compared to those who didn't or just used it once a week. Now, I've said this before, imagine if they came out with a pill that you could take that would lower your risk of a fatal cardiovascular disease by 50%.
2: Wow.
1: You would never hear the end of it. Mm-hmm. It would be on every commercial. Every grandpa would be picking up, spending their daughter on TV in a field of flowers, and you'd have to see it every single time you sit down to watch TV. It would be on every single time. And then a 40% lower all-cause mortality risk. And that's just huge.
2: Those percentages are crazy huge when you really think about that.
1: It's so powerful. And, you know, it's because it's a vascular workout and a vascular massage. You know, if you think about most people, they sweat less and less as they get older because they don't do activities that truly bring on a sweat. Well, this is one way you can bring on a sweat without having to, you know, be very good balance and all that stuff. You know, you can just do it anyway. But, you know, your blood vessels all expand and dilate when your body heats up like that. And then when you get out, they go back down. So they're getting that vascular pliability. Mm-hmm. And that's one of the biggest things, you know, we lose that pliability through constant inflammation attacks, you know,

0: And so it's just a massive thing, and it's hard for me to believe that everybody don't do it when you hear something that says 50%.
1: And it really is easy. I mean, you think, well, I don't want to get in somewhere and sweat 175 degrees, but you work up to that and staying in there longer. You know how? You know what's the maximum treatment? 20 minutes or some
0: yeah,
1: time you spend in there?
0: Yeah, that's all you would want.
1: 15 to 20 minutes.
0: Mm-hmm.
1: But it really is doable, and you really do get used to it, and it's not that hard to do. I mean, it really is like when Kevin says that. As you get older, you know, you don't quite sweat as much because you're physically not moving around as much as you did. It really is easy when you think of it in that sense.
0: Yeah, and you know, if couples, you know, join the Institute, they can go in there together.
1: Yeah.
0: You know, we've sat in there together,
1: mm-hmm.
0: and talked about things and stuff, and that's nice too. So it's plenty big enough. You know, I think it's like a 4-person one, but I think 2's like really comfortable.
1: Mm-hmm,
0: and
1: for sure.
0: We usually make it single patient or client use. You know, but you could do more.
1: Yes. Yeah, and I think. And I think if you come and ever would come and try it, you would feel how big of a difference it makes you feel so much better in your joints,
0: in
1: your muscles. It really is a great relaxation and
0: especially
1: a great thing.
0: During the winter,
1: yes.
0: You know, when you start getting brittle like the tree limbs, you know, and you just feel so tight, and it just makes a difference. You do it every day, and it really keeps you
1: mm-hmm.
0: feeling way better. But those benefits... are amazing for
1: mm-hmm.
0: something so simple, you know.
1: Very simple.
0: And so the next thing that we will talk about is the medical grade red light therapy bed, the doctor's edition that we have from Red Light Wellness. It is the most powerful bed on the market for red light therapy per square inch of your body. So there's not a more powerful bed that you can get of red light therapy available at this point. And that's huge, because if you're going to do it and spend the time and the effort and the funds, you might as well get the most treatment
1: Absolutely.
0: Bang for the buck that you can. And red light therapy just continues to get more and more research, and it's all coming out positive. And there's just no doubt that, you know, it supports healthy skin and collagen production. It's probably better. I don't think I've seen a head-to-head study, but my gut tells me it would be better than all the supplements people take. If you compare them separately to each other, because mm-hmm. your own body makes the best collagen for you that it is. And so if you stimulate your own body, it's going to be much better than trying to take a collagen,
1: mm-hmm.
0: You know, externally. It promotes recovery and circulation as well. May help ease everyday joint stiffness. And I don't even say... You know, I'm just saying they say may, but it does. For everybody I get talked to gets in there, talks about how much better
1: yes.
0: their body feels. For sure, it's non-invasive and very relaxing. And another big thing people tell me, that their mood improves and they sleep better.
1: Mm-hmm.
0: You know, most of the red light users end up coming and saying that. And we keep a little notebook where we jot down when people say things like that, kind of off the cuff, and just tell us. We kind of jot it down so we can start seeing what kind of patterns we see over the years,
1: mm-hmm.
0: For our own anecdotal evidence, so to speak, because it's non-biased and you just go by what people tell you. But we've noticed that quite a bit. And you like the red light therapy bed a lot. We
1: yeah,
0: were just talking about it the other day.
1: I really love the red light bed. And if you need a visual, it's like if you've ever laid in a tanning bed, it looks like that. We also have the foot plates and the head plates, so it gets you head to toe, front to back, because you're laying on the red lights, and then you have the red lights come over top of you when you close it up. But I do see a big trend just in the last year of people that I may be on social media with and see them putting the masks on that you can get, and red light getting more popular. But I don't think they really realize that this is a whole body, not just working on your face or working on a joint or, you know, we see a lot of things where you can put it on a joint to help healing and, or, you know, that type of thing as well that's being sold. But just think if you could put that on your whole body.
0: Yeah, and way more powerful.
1: In way more powerful, you know, ways than they sell, you know, off on the you know, over the counter, I guess you would say.
0: Yeah. Yeah, well, the red light beds like we got is probably 90,000.

0: $1,000, so you know, you can compare that to ordering something for $200 off Amazon. Yeah. It's just not going to be the same treatment, but that's okay. You know, something's better than nothing. But you know, I think that foot plate is really important, because most of the time when people lay on that, you know, the bottoms of your feet would not actually get hit. You know, it would be the top of your foot and maybe your heels, but not really the bottom surface of your foot. And this one has a foot plate there for both feet that is perfect, and that way you hit the top, the bottom, and the sides of your feet all at once, because that's a big deal for people. You know, the feet are an area that stays sore on a lot of people, and some people have problems with neuropathy and different things, and so the more you can stimulate that area, you know, the better. And so that foot plate's really cool to have.
1: Yeah, it's really cool.
0: And if you was trying to, you know, work on hair and more skin, you could turn around and lay your head at that end and get the top of your head hit real good, you know, if you wanted to as well. So that's pretty cool. That, you know, and I think the coolest thing about all these things is this is going to become real trendy. Like, we're way ahead of the curve here to have this here in Mount Airy. You're going to see this growing more and more, and people trying to put bits and pieces of it together. And trying to duplicate kind of what we're doing. I mean, and not in just this area, it's going to be everywhere. Because the only thing holding it back now is basically public knowledge of how good it actually works and how terrible medicine and medication actually is.
1: Yeah.
0: And as that keeps getting more and more prominent in society, you're going to see more and more people turning to these natural ways to allow their body to heal, and you want to get your immune system and all firing on all cylinders and decrease the inflammatory load in your body before you need to.
1: Yes.
0: Not after the fact.
1: Right.
0: You know, once there's a fire in the kitchen, you don't want to start all of a sudden then trying to put in the fire extinguishers. You want to have all that already done and be way ahead of the game for that, for sure. And, you know, I know our children from jiu-jitsu, you know, they use it as a high-level recovery center, because it's as good as any recovery center in the state with the colleges and everything. We have everything that they have and then some.
1: Yes.
0: And so they go in there and they do their cold plunges and their red light and their grounding and different things, and they're able to train much harder than the average athlete. And it really makes a really made a difference in their career, you know, for the pace that they can keep.
1: Yes.
0: And that would be for any high school athlete, collegiate athlete that is just trying to outperform your competitors. The ability to get in there and recover is really amazing, you know, to have at your disposal.
1: Yes,
0: and
1: sure.
0: We've put packages together to kind of help people better understand some of this stuff, too. So we've got, like, a pain relief package, a recovery package, an energy package, you know, things like that, cellular health package. So different things to kind of help you understand, like, well, I just want to address pain in my body, and so, okay, here's the package that addresses that, and it'll have those modalities already in it, and you pay a little price for that treatment stint.
1: Yeah.
0: You can do, like, I don't know, 10, 12, 16 visits, however we set it up, and then you can do it again, or you can switch packages to something else. And so that's kind of cool. I think it's a good way for people to see how to do it. But truly, the memberships just make things so cheap. If you can look anywhere around, anybody has anything similar at all, this town or other towns, and then you look at those membership prices, and it's literally pennies on the dollar.
1: Yes, and I think you're talking about the athletes. You know, if you're a parent out there and you have an athlete, you know, and they're wanting to, you know, they're very high level, or even if they're not, and if they're, you know, playing football for these high schools or baseball or whatever it may be, and they may be looking at doing some kind of scholarships. I think don't underestimate keeping their body running like a machine and running the best way it can, because, you know, it'll only be a few years and they're going to be going on the downhill slope because they're getting older, you know, so it doesn't take a long time to reach that peak and then kind of slide on after that. So I think even saying that, I think if parents could think about how their children's bodies need to be when they're 40, when they're 50,
0: yeah,
1: you know,
0: take
1: care of it now and do something, you know, for it now that's going to benefit them as when, you know, when they get your age.
0: Well, and when you recover faster, there's as a physical therapist mindset, you're less prone to injuries due to tired, fatigued muscles that mm-hmm. are

0: going to not protect the joints as much.
1: Yes.
0: If you're healing faster, you know, that's a huge plus. And so we have that, you know, recovery package available. And it's just a huge benefit for these athletes. And if sometimes it's just your regular daily life, or maybe you just got a hobby that beats you up, pickleball or something.
1: That's,
0: you
1: know, what I was getting, just thought
0: or,
1: about.
0: You know, you see so many people playing that now, mm-hmm. and you're just sore and tired, and you know, you don't want to take a 3-day recovery period. You want it to be a 1-day,
1: mm-hmm.
0: and you want to be back in action. So that's a huge plus. So let's move along, and the next thing we'll talk about is our grounding room. Or earthing, it's also called, which is we've got a medical grade mat that you lay on and you can get grounding. We can do all sorts of different levels according to what you need. There's a recovery function, there's pain, there's healing, there's just different ones for different things. But most people that are looking for general wellness and things, we put them to mimic the earth, the same resonance as the earth, because we were made to touch the earth barefoot. And we exchange ions at a high rate, and that's important. This is a way to do it with your entire body, so you can get a little more at a time, which is nice. And then our grounding room has a unique twist in that you can also listen to frequencies that we have that's been proven to stimulate stem cell production. So your body's own stem cells, which is better than any stem cells you can get, because your body makes them just for you. And it stimulates that. And so that's nice to be able to do kind of a 2-for-1. And plus the mm-hmm. music is put together beautifully. And then the frequencies are kind of dripped in there and hidden in there. And it's so effective, you can only do it like maximum twice a day, because mm-hmm. it'd be too much on your body. So that's one way you know that it's effective.
1: And it's a really relaxing experience as well. You know, the chair's very comfortable, and you're not just going laying down on, you know, a mat table. It's a nice, comfortable chair, and a lot of people, we have to go back there and wake up because they fall asleep.
0: Yeah, and it's a curved. It's kind of like sits you up at about 45 degrees, and it's very plush, and it kind of supports under your knees as well, and then kind of curves down at your feet. So it's kind of like an S chair. So it's real comfortable to sit on, and so that's a nice one. And grounding, we know, promotes relaxation. It may help improve your sleep quality as well. It supports a healthy stress response, which is massive when you're talking about inflammation. And it encourages a sense of overall well-being. And, you know, they've done several studies, and you can even do this to yourself. If you have a little microscope, and you pinprick your finger and you look at your red blood cells, and most of the time, if you haven't been trying to affect them, a lot of times you'll see it looking kind of like an exit on a busy freeway. There'll be some cells clumped together in threes here and fours there and twos, maybe a one squeaking through, and it looks a little bit like a traffic jam mm-hmm. backed up. And then you can get on the grounding mat for 15 minutes or so. And then when you get off, prick your finger and take another sample and look at it under the microscope. And your red blood cells will all be singled out, and they will be flying like a freeway with no speed limit. And it's amazing to see how much better they're moving in your body. So it's just like it helps with the viscosity, you know, of your blood, which just makes you healthier. You know,
1: yeah.
0: Things are going to get where they need to go easier. You've got a better flow. It's just an amazing thing, and it's so amazing that this stuff is so good for your body,
1: mm-hmm.
0: and it's just right at your disposal,
1: yeah.
0: and it's all under one roof, so it's very convenient. I mean, you can do a lot in a short period of time because it's all right there, so that's kind of nice.
1: Do you think we're educating the the surrounding area enough to, you know, get to the point of, a lot of people just want to say, you know, I've had an episode or an issue with this, and this. Your doctor gives you a pill. Do you think we can get people to, you know, think of, like you said, putting the time in and taking care of themselves and doing this to where they may not need a pill to take, and to address it on the front end as well?
0: Yeah, probably not. You know, I just say that, you know, kind of tongue-in-cheek, but the reason I say that is because Western society is inundated and trapped into

0: pill mill cycle, you know, and it's just in people's heads. Go to the doctor, take a pill. You know, years ago, you know, when people went to the doctor, it was only if they had a bad problem, you know, and the doctor would get on his horse and buggy and he'd go out and see you, and you'd give him a chicken and he'd go home, and then you wouldn't see him again for 2 years till you got run over by the wagon wheel on your foot, you know. And then now it's just you're in a perpetual cycle of finding the next thing wrong. And then if you watch TV or anything at night or listen to the radio, you're going to hear ad after ad after ad of prescription drugs. And I hope, you know, they've talked about not allowing that, which I know they're going to get massive pushback because I can only imagine how supportive that is of the broadcast television and others. But when you think about it, it is crazy that you're getting advertised to about a medication all the time.
1: Yeah.
0: And they just want you to go or a new test or a new vaccine or a new, you know.
1: And like you said, they make it look so inviting, like you're running through the Times Square or the middle of the town and dancing and singing and everybody's
0: having
1: a great time.
0: Bright colors. They're so good at what they do.
1: I'm here
0: to tell you that God did not design you a body that has to be propped up all of the time. It's just not accurate. Now, I will say the way people treat their bodies, they can get themselves in predicaments.
1: Yes.
0: And then they can get on a cycle of medications that's hard to then get off of or makes you need more medications. But the body you have is not designed to be propped up like that all the time. We're one of the only species that has to have that if you look at nature. And we are part of nature. And then now the only other part of that you see is dogs and cats and stuff like that. And why is that? Because now they're getting fed the junk and the chemicals and the foot dyes in their food to make it look better and, too many starches and all that stuff and carbohydrate. You know, it's just they get us in a trap, and then now our pets are in a trap. And then what else do pets do now? A lot of them spend more time indoors. And in the big cities, they rarely ever touch real ground. They're on concrete. Or in a home, and it's hard for them to get much grass time and earth time. And we've talked about that. There are studies out there that show that pets in big cities visit the vet more frequently and need to more than rural dogs because they're not touching the ground.
1: Yeah.
0: And people can say what they want, but, you know, we have a horse ranch, and we've had several of our dogs that are just ranch dogs, and they stay outside and help work the ranch and protect different things from animals. And those jokers don't go to the vet for nothing. And you can tear their leg off, and they'll lick it back on in about 2 weeks. I mean, they do. They are so tough.
1: They are.
0: And they hadn't needed any medications. They hadn't needed anything. The only thing we may do is put a little flea and tick stuff, you know, on them. We'll try to find natural if we can, but we'll try to put that on them. Just because they do stay outside all the time.
1: Yeah, it's a medical cycle, just like anything. If you go and visit the vet, you know, they need this, they need that, they need this. I mean, it's just a cycle, just like they do with humans.
0: Yeah, and now they're starting pet insurance. That tells you what that means is that's going to go downhill quick. Because the thing about insurance, you know, I know everybody needs it for that catastrophe, but it's always a pet peeve of mine, because if insurance actually made you better, or, you know, if it really was like it was costing them more than it was costing you, they wouldn't do it. They only do it because they can make more off you than you're going to spend, than they're going to spend in medical expenses. That's the only way it works. And they usually do it off people like us who had it for years and years and years and never went to the doctor once.
1: Yeah.
0: And that's where they make a lot.
1: Yeah.
0: You know? And then they just keep going up. And as soon as you use it, then your prices keep going up. Till, you know, if they think you're needy with it or dangerous, they'll get it up high enough, and then they'll drop you if they have to. And that I remember with the companies, when we renew our benefits each year, you know, they'd be hammering out the people that used it the most and trying to ding us for it and say, well, you got these people that are using it. And they wouldn't necessarily say any names, but then they would just say, well, you've got three people that are in tier four now and this person, so we're going to have to go up, you know, some big massive percentage.
1: Yeah.
0: And it would go up on everybody, though.
1: Yeah.
0: It wouldn't just be on those four people.
1: Uh-huh.
0: It was like, we need to go up on your whole group, you know. And so that's just kind of crazy. But that grounding, you know, is an amazing thing.

0: I love it. It's one thing I love to do too. Also, we'll talk about the halotherapy salt chamber that definitely supports respiratory wellness. It's one of the best mucolytics that there is. That's why salt water at the beach makes you unclog and usually feel better. Also because you're standing barefoot on the earth, and salt water is an even better conductor than the earth itself. It helps clear your airways naturally. It can soothe dry, irritated skin. A lot of people love it for their skin. We have people that have eczema that come in and use that for that. So they get the dual benefit. And it just really creates a clean, relaxing feel, you know, to your body.
1: It does. It does. It's helped my skin to feel softer. And, you know, I've noticed a big difference with that.
0: Your skin's pretty soft anyway.
1: Yeah, well, I didn't have any issues, but I do notice a difference when I'm in the salt chamber. Just with my skin, even if I'm treating something respiratory.
0: Yeah. We have our hyperbaric oxygen chamber, and, you know, that increases the oxygen delivery through the body and allows you to hyperoxygenate, which is get more than normal oxygen. That supports your body's natural healing process, aids in post-exercise recovery as well. It promotes healthy circulation, and it also gives you mental clarity and energy, and there's no disease that loves oxygen.
1: Mm-mm.
0: You know, most diseases now, they're proven, starts in deoxygenated tissue. So it's just a very important one. A very unique thing that we have is our vibroacoustic bed, which promotes deep relaxation through soothing vibrations and frequencies. The bed actually vibrates, and as the frequencies change, the vibrations move throughout your body. And it's a huge stress buster and allows your body to relax and greatly eases muscle tension. People love it for that. It's a really unique experience, something probably like you've never experienced before.
1: Yeah, it's very unique.
0: Definitely supports recovery and allows you to relax. And, you know, a lot of these modalities do help you to relax because stress is the number one killer.
1: Mm-hmm.
0: You know, you can live healthy and eat all the, you know, Mediterranean diet you want. And if you stay stressed, the guy drinking and smoking in the shed will outlive you at 10 to 1. Because he ain't worrying about nothing.
1: That's right.
0: And that happens a lot, you know, and not encouraging that, but it's just true that stress is a killer. And so you've got to, and really de-stressing is a learned skill. That's really what I've noticed. You know, I do my meditation when I'm in the sauna because I do a 2-for-1. It's 20 minutes long, so I can really get a good one in. And I really enjoyed my one today. I'm already manifesting stuff. I got to get out of here so I can go get it.
1: That's right.
0: All right. Well, thank you guys for tuning in. I hope that helped you a little bit. Learn more about some of the modalities. We do have free service, so you can come in and tour the facility anytime. Our killer bee Sabrina is in there. She'll take good care of you.
1: She's ready.
0: And you can try service for free and try it out, and then you can see the packages and which one might give you the biggest bang for your buck in your life. We'll see you next week on the Between Rounds show.
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0: There's something special about the music of the 80s. The beat, the energy, the look, and the new technology set these awesome sounds apart from all the rest.
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0: We'll see you there.
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1: Get ready, all you cruisers. 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The cruising excitement happens every third Sunday of the month, May through October, from 1 until 5 p.m. You'll enjoy classic cars, fantastic food, shopping, and beginning at 2 p.m., classic tunes from FM 105.1 WSYD. 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
1: Woo, my back is aching, my knees are shot, and I can't look at another weed in that garden. I need a break.
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some of y'all never been down south too much, I'm gonna tell you a little bit about this so that you understand what I'm talking about. Down there we have a plant that grows out in the woods and the fields. Looks something like a turnip green. Nearby calls it poke salad. Poke salad. Used to know a girl lived down there and she'd go out in the evenings and pick her a mess of it. 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They did all right.

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1: Get ready, all you cruisers. It's time to cruise on down to downtown Mayberry for the Mayberry Cool Cars and Rods of Cruise-In. 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
1: My pappy said, son, you're going to drive me to drinking if you don't stop driving that hot rod Lincoln.

Lords and Lincolns was setting the pace. That story is true, I'm here to say I was driving that Model A. It's got a Lincoln motor and it's really souped up. That Model A body makes it look like a pup's. Got 8 cylinders and uses them all. Got overdrive, just won't stall. With a 4-barrel carb and a dual exhaust, with 411 gears you can really get lost. Got safety tubes, but I ain't scared. The brakes are good, tires fair.

sudden, in a wink of an eye, a Cadillac sedan passed us by and said, "Boys, it's a mark for me." By then, the taillight was all you could see. Now the fellas ribbed me for being behind, so I thought I'd make the Lincoln unwind. Took my foot off the gas, and man alive, I shoved it on down into overdrive. Wound it up to 110, my speedometer said that I hit top end. My foot was glued like lead to the floor, that's all there is, and there ain't no more. Now the boys all thought lost my sense, and telephone poles looked like a picket fence. They said, "Slow down, I see spots, the lines on the road just look like dots." Took a corner, sideswiped the truck, crossed my fingers just for luck. My fenders was clicking the guardrail post, the guy beside me was white as a ghost. Smoke was coming from out of the back when I started to gain on that Cadillac. Knew it could catch him, I thought it could pass. Don't you know by then we'd be low on gas. We had flames coming from out of the side. Feel the tension, man, what a ride. As

Look out, boys, I got a license to fly, and that cat, he pulled over and let us by. Now all of a sudden she started knocking him down in the dip. She started to rock, and I looked in the mirror, red light was blinking, the cops was after my hot rod Lincoln. They arrested me and they put me in jail, and they called my pappy to throw my bail, and he said, son, you're gonna drive me to drinking if you don't stop driving that hot rod Lincoln.

Okay.

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Don't just sit there, tell your friends.